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My name is Carmen. Welcome to the city codenamed Romans. And for safety reasons, we have the responsibility to warn you that going out during the nighttime could be a little dangerous. But in general, we are very friendly child soldiers. But if you still want to go out to search for your soul, we strongly suggest you to head to the alley first. The alley is not an actual alley. It's the main court of the Romans. So go now. Go find your soul.

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0: 大家好，我是管庆，现在是早上10点钟。

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现在是中午12点，赶快去吃饭补充体力吧，别饿着肚子去上课哟。这里是政大之声 FM88.7，大家好，我是林宥嘉。

Wiki 靠下心如来如何定会吗如来如何问那 Wiki 啊问那 Wiki 啊没提下

是对你爱单纯，谁的叫我无办法。你若要去遐，你若要去遐，莫提我的。

Ladies and gents, this is the moment you've waited for. 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

most even. 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

scientific method goes as such. It's a series of steps to help us learn. Make observations, ask yourself questions, make a hypothesis, a proposed explanation. Here comes the exciting part. Test your hypothesis through experiments. Analyze your findings and tell them to your friends.

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Hello, sir. 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The boy who you reduced to tears. The lad called Thingy for 6 whole years. Yeah, that's right. My name's Bob. The one who landed the pop star's job. The one who you told Luke don't touch. The kid who wouldn't amount to much. Well, I'm here. And you're still there. With your fake sports car and receding hair. 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Married to the woman that teaches art. 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Married to the school. I want to sing and dance, sir. 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Settle down, Thingy. Join the army. And who are you to tell me this? The dream I want I'll have to miss. Sir, as God, who's been given the right to structure lives overnight. Now I know life's true path. Tanks and guns. That'll be a laugh. No, not me. I'm a mega civilian. I won't lead my life riding pillion. But thanks for the advice, and I'm sure it'll do for the negative dickheads just like you. As for now, I've a different weapon. Stage and screen is about to beckon. And here I sit in first class. Bollocks, sir. Kiss my ass.

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0: Yeah, let's give them what they want. One, two, one.

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I miss you.

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Always thought that all I really had to do was to just be faithful, and that's it. In a way, I wasn't really going forward with my faith much. But to actually dream in detail for something that's bigger than my own life. And then to put that dream and drive and reason as the base of everything that I do. That's life, no? The first fruits of all your crops. Now that I can see the past with a new set of eyes, my life makes so much more sense, though. First of the first fruits. Looking back to Toronto like a window. Ever since I was born, my mom raised me like an angel. My dad taught me how to fight devils.

现在是早上八点钟，我是戴爱玲，转开 FM 88.7正大之声，让你一无所惧的面对上班日哦。